baking soda, I got baking soda. 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

boy, the hottest boy. 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

face of my area, the original Richard Ramirez, Christian Rivera, because my lyrics never sit well, so they want to give me the chair like a paraplegic, and it's scary, call it Harry Carey, because every time I'm digging Harry Carey, I'm Merriam, your dictionary, I'm swearing up and down, they can spit, this shit's hilarious, it's time to put these in the obituary column, we wouldn't see eye to 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

0: am and I can't be stopped because I'm like the MC and I'm as light as a rock.
1: Well, my name is Apples, and I rock your world. Mm-hmm. I'm also known as the Gucci girl. Well, I'm super cute and plenty bad. Yeah. 30, 26, 36 and a half. 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You be so helpless, you be begging me, please. 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

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And everyone else has the right to be angry too, but that's just how I experience.

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1: Hey yo, Jason.
2: 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Oh yeah. Oh yeah.
1: Say something to her. 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

Radio Spin. 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

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I like a G, without his chrome.